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Was op show met Ugly Peshkash, I Feel Good. Yeah. I Feel Good, a show dedicated to the lovers of Western music. 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Main hoon Jock Zeus, yeh hai Mazdar Show, what's up? Yes, my dear friends, I'll see you on the other side.

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So dear friends, keeping up the promises I made, I'm here with this beautiful 1 hour of Western music. I welcome you all to this beautiful journey we named I Feel Good. It's a show dedicated to the lovers of Western music. I'm Jack Seuss and you are tuned into the hottest frequency of North Kashmir.

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0: 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I'm Jock Seuss. And we have a listener with us, Simon, who shared a quote about loneliness. So most of the loners know this, that it is the peace of mind that they seek. So the quote says, alone let him constantly meditate in solitude on that which is solitary for his soul. For he who meditates in solitude attains supreme bliss.
1: I'm a bad guy.
0: Yeah, no matter what people call, even if you are a bad guy for people, but you know, as I said, that peace of mind, and that's what matters. So, getting to you these songs full of solace. Stay up to the

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